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3: My name is John Busuttil. I am the ambassador of Malta in China. I have been in China since January this year, and it's been a very exciting 11 months. I can say that I have seen a lot of new things, I have tasted a lot of new things, and I have discovered a lot of new things.
1: 我们说到地中海，就会想到地中海的美食。据说地中海的美食会对人的心血管是特别好的，所以我今天也想请教一下大使阁下，马耳他也是位于地中海的心脏嘛，那么马耳他的一些美食会对人们的健康特别有帮助吗？
3: Actually, Malta, as you rightly said, is right in the middle, in the heart of the Mediterranean. It's a small island surrounded by the Mediterranean Sea, and probably you all heard of the Mediterranean diet, which is renowned all over the world as the healthiest diet, and which is a diet many people try to practice. And this mainly is because you eat fresh fruit.Fresh vegetables, unlimited amount of meat, some fish. We are surrounded by lots of sea, so we have a lot of fish, and also

0: So nuts. The cuisine which is found in, you know, the easiest from the fields, because, I mean, we have this very famous, we call it Hobbs Bizet. I mean, it's very basic bread, traditional bread, and then you get the olive oil and you get the tomatoes and you cut the tomatoes and you scrape the tomatoes on the bread and you put olive oil and some salted pepper, and then that is it. And it's so tasty, so wonderful.
1: 王老师，您是美食专家啊，所以我也想请教您一下，您觉得地中海美食是有一些什么样的特点呢？
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0: I mean, Hobbs Bizet is you're gonna find it everywhere, and that is a nice way to start. But then the Maltese traditional food is, believe it or not, rabbit.But there's a particular way of cooking rabbit in Malta, which is that you fry the rabbit with lots of garlic, you cut it into little pieces, and then you make a sauce, and then you extract the sauce and you make a pasta, and you mix the sauce with the pasta, so that's the first plate, spaghetti rabbit.

away from the storm. And these harbors are very deep, so also big ships could go in. And that is why they built Valletta. And you see, it's, they brought the best architects, the best artists, the best engineers to create a city, you know, perfect lines like New York, you know, very straight streets. It was the first grid-like city ever built. With beautiful cathedrals, beautiful churches.